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The season, they come and they go so soon. 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

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Thinking about you every second of my life. Thinking about you, baby, makes you feel so good. If I'm with you, darling, I'm old school. The seasons, they come and they go so soon. But you came to me.

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